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0: Credit Union salutes the devotion to their sport and their teammates demonstrated by young athletes, and weekly salutes one of these fine young people. This week, Grants Pass Broadcasting and the Rogue Credit Union salutes Cam Holland, who just finished his junior year at Grants Pass High School as a multi-sport athlete. Cam was one of the dominant players on the Caveman baseball team, playing second base and pitching, and, according to reliable sources, was one of the best arms on the Caveman mound. When Cam made it that third strike, he relied on his noon to six curveball. This fall, Cam is excited to don his football pads, where he's also been a contributing factor offensively as a receiver and as a defensive back. Cam would like to continue playing sports at the college level, but really has his sights set on becoming an orthodontist, hopefully through the University of Oregon. Cam credits his father for his inspiration and his guidance. This week, Grants Pass Broadcasting and the Rogue Credit Union recognizes our Athlete of the Week. This week, it's Grants Pass High School's Cam Holland.
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0: Credit Union salutes the devotion to their sport and their teammates demonstrated by young athletes, and weekly salutes one of these fine young people. This week, Grants Pass Broadcasting and the Rogue Credit Union salutes Cam Holland, who just finished his junior year at Grants Pass High School as a multi-sport athlete. Cam was one of the dominant players on the Caveman baseball team, playing second base and pitching, and according to reliable sources, was one of the best arms on the Caveman mound. When Cam needed that third strike, he relied on his noon to six curveball. This fall, Cam is excited to don his football pads, where he's also been a contributing factor offensively as a receiver and as a defensive back. Cam would like to continue playing sports at the college level, but really has his sights set on becoming an orthodontist, hopefully through the University of Oregon. Cam credits his father for his inspiration and his guidance. This week, Grants Pass Broadcasting and the Rogue Credit Union recognizes our Athlete of the Week. This week, it's Grants Pass High School's Cam Holland.
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0: Road Credit Union salutes the devotion to their sport and their teammates demonstrated by young athletes, and weekly salutes one of these fine young people. This week, Grants Pass Broadcasting and the Road Credit Union salutes Cam Holland, who just finished his junior year at Grants Pass High School as a multi-sport athlete. Cam was one of the dominant players on the Caveman baseball team, playing second base and pitching, and according to reliable sources, was one of the best arms on the Caveman mound. When Cam needed that third strike, he relied on his noon to six curveball. This fall, Cam is excited to don his football pads, where he's also been a contributing factor offensively as a receiver and as a defensive back. Cam would like to continue playing sports at the college level, but really has his sights set on becoming an orthodontist, hopefully through the University of Oregon. Cam credits his father for his inspiration and his guidance. 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
1: Grants Pass Broadcasting, along with Road Credit Union, salutes the devotion to their sport and their teammates demonstrated by young athletes, and weekly salutes one of these fine young people. This week, Grants Pass Broadcasting and the Road Credit Union salutes Cam Holland, who just finished his junior year at Grants Pass High School as a multi-sport athlete. Cam was one of the dominant players on the Caveman baseball team, playing second base and pitching, and according to reliable sources, was one of the best arms on the Caveman mound. When Cam made it that third strike, he relied on his noon to six curveball. This fall, Cam is excited to don his football pads, where he's also been a contributing factor offensively as a receiver and as a defensive back. Cam would like to continue playing sports at the college level, but really has his sights set on becoming an orthodontist, hopefully through the University of Oregon. Cam credits his father for his inspiration and his guidance. This week, Grants Pass Broadcasting and the Road Credit Union recognizes our Athlete of the Week. This week, it's Grants Pass High School's Cam Holland.
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4: 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Welcome all of our early risers who are up and at them, ready to go. We have Donnie who has texted in, have an awesome day. Wilma up in Glendale, ready to go. Good Monday morning. Wishing you a great week. New Jody and Merlin ready to go. If you want to text in, 541-916-5947. We'll get to your country music news in just a couple of minutes. Also, a few things you need to know. Right about 640, we'll play Snooze or Lose with Casablanca Coffee and Grill at 650. And we'll double down with Seven Feathers at 7 o'clock.
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Tim McGraw, Indian Outlaw on the Double R with your brand of country at 94.7. As we get things moving along and get ready for some country music news coming up in just a couple of minutes, Thomas Rhett taking us there with Unforgettable on the Double R.

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1: Chris Young has just released an expanded version of his most recent hit album, I Didn't Come Here to Leave, and the project highlights a collaboration with Breland titled If You're Lucky. Chris released I Didn't Come Here to Leave Deluxe on Friday via Black River Entertainment. The expanded project includes new collaborations with Breland and Shaylin, as well as the title track, a fan favorite from the standard album that will be going to country radio today. Luke Bryan is shading his good friend Blake Shelton on an episode of the video series Are Y'all Okay? This past Thursday, when asked to name a hill he's willing to die on, he said, I'm better looking than Blake Shelton. I should have won People's Sexiest Man. I can die on that hill. Luke and Blake have a long history of friendly rivalry. Most recently in March, Luke shared a hilarious video on Instagram explaining the lyrics to his song Word on the Street, and he dissed the sangria singer in the process. In the video, Luke explained that the lyrics BS Free meant Blake Shelton Free. Brad Paisley and Miranda Lambert teamed up for a song called Someone Else's Arms, which is part of Brad's current ongoing project, Tacklebox. Rather than dropping a traditional album all at once, he's putting out unreleased tracks from the vault that are either from his 90s catalog or were written more recently and were inspired by that sound. The last time we had a real project from Brad was over 9 years ago when he released Love and War in 2017. He had announced an album called Son of the Mountain set for release in 2023, though that never came to fruition, so it's easy to imagine some of these songs might have been meant for that album. Alan Jackson is gearing up to perform the last concert of his career, the one night only Last Call, One More for the Road, the finale at Nissan Stadium in Nashville on June 27th. The star-studded send-off will feature special guests including George Strait, Eric Church, Luke Combs, Miranda Lambert, Cody Johnson, Riley Green, and many more as Alan Jackson brings his legendary career on the road to a close. But just in time for his final show, he's expanding his presence in Nashville with his Silver Belly Whiskey announcing this week that they'll open a distillery and museum later this month. Opening June 25th, Silver Belly Whiskey Distillery will not only serve as a place for fans to witness the whiskey going from barrel to bottle as the premium spirit is blended, proofed, bottled, and labeled on site. And after you get a taste of that Silver Belly, visitors will also be able to tour the brand new Alan Jackson Museum, which will feature extensive displays and memorabilia chronicling Alan's journey from Newman, Georgia to one of the greatest artists in the history of country music. Tyler Farr was forced to cancel a festival performance after he suffered a severe injury in a motor vehicle accident. His set at Goshen Stampede in Connecticut was canceled on Saturday after he sustained a concussion during the incident on his farm, according to festival organizers in their announcement on Instagram, saying, due to a motor vehicle accident on his farm, Tyler Farr was taken to a local hospital and diagnosed with a severe concussion, that is, and will no longer be able to perform at the Goshen Stampede. We appreciate everyone's understanding, and we'll share additional event information as it becomes available. We wish Tyler a speedy recovery, the festival added. No further details about the singer's accident were shared. And that's a look at your country music news.
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0: KRRM with your brand of country at 94.7. We appreciate you listening this morning as we blast off into another week. And we inch our way through the middle of June. I guess we're kind of smack dab in the middle of it right now. And hopefully had a great weekend. And we do have more warm weather ahead. We could see 101 this afternoon. A heat advisory remains in effect until about 11 o'clock tomorrow night. It's supposed to be about 66 overnight tonight, then 96 tomorrow, 92 on Wednesday, 97 on Thursday. And as we get into the latter part of the week, it does look like things are going to inch their way down just a bit. We'll see how it goes, but it's not supposed to be as warm, but still going to be 89, 90, 91-ish over the weekend. Coming up in a few minutes, we'll get you to a few things you need to know here on the Double R.
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1: Jay Cohen alone with you on the Double R from the Bi-Mart Studios. We get ready for a few things you need to know coming up in just a couple of minutes. 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

0: You get to a few things you need to know on the double R. First, from KDRB, evacuation zones for JAC 427, 428, 436 were issued. Per Jackson County Sheriff's Office, ODF Southwest and partners responded to a vegetation fire in the 500 block of Spencer Gulch Road. Per ODF Southwest, multiple resources were requested, and the fire was estimated to be 3 to 5 acres as of yesterday afternoon. Crews were actively engaged in an aggressive initial attack, and fire crews were asking people to avoid the area between the 400 and 600 block of Spencer Gulch Road while crews are on scene. Response units were blocking off Upper Applegate Road at Spencer Gulch Road. From KDRB, the updated size for the Williams Highway fire was at 3.14 acres. Crews remained on scene, that is, as long as necessary to mop up hot spots and strengthen containment lines. The official caused the fires under investigation. Forward progression was stopped on the vegetation fire around the 5,000 block of Williams Highway. Additional updates will be provided as they become available. And from Kobe, the community gathered in support of local food banks, donating food to the Access Food Pantry. Every 2 months, the Medford Food Project has a donation drop-off event for people to graciously donate to local food banks. Organizers say they had a line of cars dropping off bags full of food, which is then distributed to the 12 food banks that the project supports. Over 140 volunteers coordinated to make a project like this possible. Roughly 20 to 30,000 pounds worth of food was collected. And from KDRB, Medford police arrested an 18-year-old man after he allegedly stabbed his stepfather in the arm on Greenwood Street. Officers responded to the 1800 block of Greenwood Street around 1:03 p.m. on Friday for a report of a stabbing. They arrived to find a chaotic scene with a 40-year-old man on the sidewalk suffering from a stab wound to his upper arm. Officers immediately applied a tourniquet to help the victim while other officers went inside the home. Police took Trenton Fury into custody without incident. The victim was taken to a hospital with injuries that were not life-threatening. Medford detectives got a search warrant for the home and collected evidence. Police interviewed Fury at the Medford Police Department. He was booked into the Jackson County Jail on charges of assault in the first degree and assault in the second degree. The investigation is ongoing. And those are a few things you need to know on the double R.
1: As soon as I get in the car,
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0: Here's Rodney Atkins if you're going through hell here on the Double R Mornings with Jason and Ashley from the Bi-Mart Studio.
1: Do you remember?
0: Probably not.
1: I don't know that you would forget because there is video proof of this taking place.
0: That doesn't mean I'll remember.
1: I think you will. I want to say it was roughly this time last year when I had to lay myself on the floor of our shared office space and Cassie had to use her elbow.
0: Oh, yeah.
1: I am old, and apparently when I do gardening chores or anything that involves outdoor activity of, like, moving in a way that's not like the way you move in a gym, but just, you know, positioning your body where you're bending over, picking stuff up, moving it, digging around, I somehow managed to tweak my glute, the piriformis muscle.
0: Is that what it's called?
1: It is the opposite cheek from last year. So we've moved to the other side.
0: Now you're even.
1: No, we are definitely not even. And it's spasming. So if I am moving slow, it is because I have really hurt myself. And it actually happened Saturday. I think between Saturday and Sunday, I foam rolled probably the equivalent of 3 hours.
0: Oh, wow.
1: Total. And
0: that's some serious foam rolling.
1: Well, because

0: because you have to. Like, there's no other way around it. So,
1: and didn't she? Does she have any formal training?
0: Yeah,
1: I think she so. Does. Yeah,
0: that's why I trusted her, and I would not allow somebody else to just get all up in there.
1: I just remember her being like, "Get on the floor," and I get my elbow into it,
0: and she did, and it helped tremendously. And I've been using, so I moved from the foam roller to, I have a, it looks like a baseball. It is not a baseball. It is specifically for
1: that
0: sore muscles.
1: Okay.
0: And so I have used that, but in the span of, I don't know, getting in the bed and then getting out of the bed this morning, we took like 8 steps backwards.
1: Well, we'll have to call her over in a little bit. Maybe we can do it in here this time.
0: Great.
1: We can do it live on the air.
0: So excited for that to happen.
1: Get your elbow into it, Cassie.
0: We're gonna add to the problem that I also have developed a bump on my eyeball.
1: Huh?
0: Like
1: the actual ball?
0: Yeah. Like on the white of the eye and in the, what is it, the iris?
1: I don't know. What's what?
0: Yeah.
1: You got what, the iris? What's the cornea?
0: The middle. Isn't it the middle?
1: Is that the bullseye?
0: Parts
1: of the eyeball.
0: Eye. Yeah, so it's on, the pupil's the middle part, the iris is the outside, and
1: okay,
0: then the white part is the white part. Oh. So I'm in the iris in the white part.
1: From it just what I randomly can see, popped up. What does it look like from your point of view?
0: Just like a bump.
1: Can you, but can, when you're, like
0: I
1: right
0: can't
1: now,
0: see it.
1: Okay, that's what I was trying to say.
0: But it feels like pressure. Like yesterday I had my contacts in, and I was sitting on the couch after I had literally just foam rolled. I sat down. I was like, man, I'm getting a headache. My eye hurts.
1: Did you roll too hard?
0: No, I don't know what happened, but I thought I'm going to need to go get my contacts, take it out of my eyes and give them a break. And that's when I went, oh, cool. Neat. Look at that.
1: Man, what a disaster.
0: I couldn't tell you how I did any of the things that have currently been causing me a situation. I'm going to sit out.
1: You got one on the backside, you got one on the front side.
0: All our pets' heads are falling off.
1: No kidding.
0: Which is pretty honest. Max came home on Friday. You missed it. Marty came to work on Friday because he was a sad sack, and it was very hard for Mama Hart, but Max is home. He is medicated. It's not good times.
1: And you just need to medicate everyone.
0: We all need a little muscle relaxer. That's what we need.
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0: 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Have a great one. Wake up with Jason and Ashley.
1: I love it.
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1: Did you watch any of the NBA game over the weekend?
0: I did not.
1: Ooh.
0: I watched a handful of different things over the weekend. The NBA finals were not one of them.
1: I also didn't watch, but I did watch a lot of highlights after. I know that we both have admitted this. Like, I'm a bad basketball fan. I'm just not good. I follow along with, like, headlines and after the fact, but as far as, like, sitting down and watching basketball on television, I
0: fall out. I miss 80s and 90s basketball.
1: Yes. I miss NBA Jam.
0: Yeah.
1: Take me back to those days.
0: Bring back the pick and roll.
1: But there was something really cool about the different highlights I saw. And as like a huge fan of the TV show Friends, the amount of different clips and like AI type of things that were coming out regarding Chandler Bing and Joey Tribbiani, because in the show of Friends, they were big Knicks fans and always would go to like games and talk about courtside seats. And so there was just a lot of like cool tie-ins that are not real at all. But it was just neat to kind of see the excitement over a team that hasn't won a championship in 53 years come away with that win.
0: Yeah, they were very excited.
1: Yeah, and the emotion that the fans have is electric. Like, I've been following along with the young boy that we talked about quite a while ago, Carmelo, I think, and he was, I don't remember how old he was turning, but for his birthday, they got him tickets to the Knicks, and then the game didn't happen, and then a player reached out, and then he got to go to a game, and then, you know, being with his family for the finals, I don't know, I followed along. Again, I didn't got a dog in the fight, not watching, but I love seeing the excitement behind the people that are really into it.
0: It's an exciting thing when your team wins.
1: Unless you're the Spurs fans and then got left out.
0: Maybe next year.
1: Yeah, I mean, I feel like everybody says that when you don't win. But watching this play out the way that it did and knowing how long it has been since that's happened, I know what that feels like.
0: Oh, yeah.
1: When your team hasn't won.
0: Well, for a lot of fans, it hasn't happened in their lifetime.
1: Yeah, and it still won't.
0: Yeah.
1: And it's just how it works. So they ended up, what did they win by 4 points, I think?
0: I couldn't tell you. I just know they won.
1: Yeah. I was listening to the announcers at the very end talking about how, it's going to happen. Like this is actually going to play out. The Knicks are going to win. First time in 53 years. And like, I got emotional. I'm like, what am I emotional for? Like, I don't care at all.
0: Yes, I don't care about the Knicks.
1: But it was watching everybody else experience that emotion that comes with, whether it's your team or somebody, you know, if your family members are involved, it's pretty cool.
0: Yeah, well, congratulations to the Knicks. We'll see if it's another 53 years until they get another one.
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0: 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We do have a heat advisory in effect until 11 p.m. tomorrow night. Sunny and hot today with a high around 101, overnight low of 66. Tomorrow, sunny and hot, and still should be in the mid-90s, probably about 96. A little bit cooler on Wednesday, but not much, 92. Then Thursday, sunny and hot, high near 97. But as we get closer to the weekend, it'll be around 90-ish Friday and Saturday, and then a little bit warmer on Sunday. So we'll see what happens. Definitely warm, though, that's for sure.
1: Yeah, I mean, it's already warm this morning.
0: Yeah. I will say, though, last night when I went outside to check on something, it was like the perfect temp.
1: Last night?
0: I think it was around, I don't know, 9:30, 10-ish, somewhere in there. And I walked outside and I was like, man, this is like perfect out here.
1: 8 wasn't too bad because that's when I was out watering my garden.
0: Yeah.
1: And I was like, okay.
0: Yeah.
1: I don't feel too bad out here.
0: Well, we were in Reading over the weekend.
1: Oh, yeah.
0: And it wasn't until about 10:30 when I was like, okay, now this feels better.
1: Yeah, no kidding.
0: Sunset 8:52 tonight, sunrise 5:35 tomorrow morning. Hot spot in the United States, Death Valley, California, topped out at 117. White, Sulphur Springs, Montana, saw the low at 23.
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1: I made teriyaki sauce for Meal Prep Monday today.
2: How was it?
1: It's pretty good. I wanted to make a teriyaki sauce that I could bottle up and keep in the fridge and use like sparingly, like as a condiment that if I wanted to add it to what I was eating, not have the meal fully immersed in the sauce, if that makes sense.
2: So you could kind of control the amount of sauce?
1: Yes, correct. Yeah, so I had a couple ideas this week where I made like chicken and rice, and I thought, perfect, I can add teriyaki sauce, but I don't often want all of the chicken marinated in a teriyaki sauce. Kind of want to control that myself.
2: Mm-hmm.
1: And then I also made stuff to have like burger bowls, and I thought I might use drizzle a little bit of that on there as well with that.
2: Sure.
1: I used beef and like sweet potatoes and, you know, the stuff that you would put on a burger. And I thought this might work for both of my meals. And it also helps me when I can have a condiment that's not full of all the stuff that you see in a store-bought bottle.
2: You mean the 4,000 ingredients on the back?
1: That is true. This does not have 4,000 ingredients. And it had stuff that I feel like is very good for my own gut. I used coconut aminos, water, honey, rice vinegar, ginger, garlic. And then I used a slurry with cornstarch or arrowroot and water. And you can kind of mix that together, add it into your sauce that's on a saucepan on the oven or on the stove. And it was done in less than, I would say, 7 minutes from start to finish.
2: That's pretty good.
1: Yeah. I was kind of shocked at how easy it was to make, and even more pleased with how the flavor came out. And I think it's something I could tweak, like if I used maple syrup instead of honey, or if I swapped out some of... I don't love ginger, and I...
2: Ginger, a little bit, goes a long way.
1: It does. So I think if I tweak that a little bit, then I don't know. I think I can still dial it in. But I really liked how it came out, and I'm very happy that I can just have this in like a... right now it's in a mason jar, but I am going to get one of those, like a squeezy bottle.
2: I was thinking maybe like the Wild River Ranch squeezy bottle would be perfect for something like that.
1: Absolutely.
2: How much did you end up with? Was it like about that amount to fit a squeezy bottle, or...
1: I think so. It's the full squatty mason jar, which I think would fit. I mean, if you end up with a slender tube type of thing.
2: Sure.
1: I feel like it would have maybe not quite filled it up, but enough. And I could easily double the ingredients and made more.
2: Make 5 gallon buckets worth.
1: Yeah. I mean, it's that good. And I feel like it would work for anything that you need a teriyaki sauce for. So I feel very pleasantly surprised by how it came out.
2: Always nice when there's a good outcome.
1: It doesn't always happen that way. It's a lot of trial and error.
2: This is true. You know, there's more successes than failures.
1: If you would like the recipe for a better-for-you option for teriyaki sauce, it is at facebook.com/morningswithJasonandAshley.
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0: Really?
1: I think you could, too.
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1: I'm a little bummed that this is currently in the UK only.
0: Of course.
1: This is where they test it out. If it does well, I would imagine we will see this in the US. I don't know why we aren't getting this here. These are products we already have access to.
0: Yeah, it doesn't really make a lot of sense. I always wonder why they start the test in other countries.
1: Especially when it sounds good.
0: Yeah, I like the idea. I just wish they would have picked a different flavor.
1: Oh, I don't. My absolute favorite kind of Pringle is sour cream and onion. And they are combining that flavor into the chicken fries that they sell at the BK Lounge.
0: Whew. Look out, folks.
1: Man, I bet that would be delicious.
0: Yeah, I would definitely try them. I'm just curious how much of the flavor they use.
1: All of it. I want it.
0: I don't mind eating sour cream and onion, but I feel like it lingers.
1: Doesn't matter.
0: Well, it does to me.
1: I don't think it matters. I think these would be absolutely delicious.
0: Yeah, unfortunately, for you, I think dipping them in ranch would be the way to go. And I know that's not something you can really do.
1: Well, to be fair, none of this is something that I should do.
0: Right.
1: Just because of the breading in general. I can't have the gluten. But
0: it'd be a combo bomb for you if you were to dip those in ranch.

0: you know, maybe the pain would be worth it.
1: There's only one way to find out.
0: I just want a bite. That's it.
1: Just put it in your mouth and let it sit there.
0: Well, I just want to eat a bite so I know what it tastes like. I remember when the chicken fries came out, I just thought it was a very clever idea.
1: Well, and the cool thing about the chicken fries, if you're on the run and you just wanted to grab something, and let's say you're driving, and I've done this numerous times, not lately, it's been a few years, but you just whip into the drive-thru, get yourself some chicken fries. They're easy to eat while driving. You're not trying to eat like the OG chicken sandwich and it's dripping all over the place. They're very easy.
0: Yeah.
1: And so they're convenient in that way. But yeah, I haven't had them in a while.
0: Didn't they come up with a, like the way that the container is, isn't there a spot in the lid where your dipping sauce sits? Or am I thinking of something different?
1: I'm not sure. It's been so long, I can't remember. But didn't they have another version of the chicken fry that was like a spicy chicken fry?
0: I think those are the only versions we've seen here is regular and spicy.
1: I think you're right.
0: I don't know that we've seen flavor added to it.
1: I wonder if they still have the spicy version.
0: Let's see.
1: Problem with the spicy version is the same problem you have with any spicy version. It's heat in, heat out, and sometimes... That's not good.
0: It does look like they did give us the garlic parmesan flavor.
1: Oh, I missed that.
0: Yeah, and then they've done specialty releases over the years. I don't know that those have happened around here, but yeah, you can still get the, when it's a limited time, when they're offering chicken fries, original and spicy.
1: Interesting. Well, part of the reason I haven't had them in a while is because we did the... year without fast food, and we've definitely broken the streak. And over the weekend, actually yesterday, grabbed some wiener schnitzel for lunch, and I texted Ice Cream Dan to see how his stash of schnitz chili is.
0: Yeah.
1: And he did not respond until we were at, like, Wairika or somewhere. Well, then, my phone rings, and it's Ice Cream Dan, and nobody was there. And then my phone rings again. And it's Ice Cream Dan. Nobody was there. And then it rang a couple more times. I'm going to show you my call log. Look how many times I got a call from Ice Cream Dan. And he did text me earlier saying that he had four cans. I'm like, oh, okay. And I was driving, so I didn't have my phone.
0: Yeah.
1: I was driving the RV, so I wasn't, you know, texting or anything like that. I responded on my watch real quick to say, okay, I was just checking to see if he needed some more. But then I got a message from him later that's, he says, well, that's a lot of butt dials.
0: Oh, he didn't mean to call those times?
1: Oh, I was like, funny. Man, I thought you really wanted to get a hold of me, but every time I answered, nobody was there. That was pretty funny. But anyway.
0: Good job.
1: Sidebar. Well, I guess we'll wait and see what happens. If it goes well in the UK, maybe we'll end up, I think we'll end up seeing them.
0: I would assume so.
2: Brace your morning. Let there be a flow.

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1: We've talked about this movement up in Portland a couple of different times called the Bike Bus. And what this is you have an organized group of kids, families, some of the teachers from the local school, and they ride their bikes together on a route that gets you to school. It's functioning just like school buses do. It follows a specific schedule. It picks up more passengers as it like goes along the way with designated stops. Adult volunteers that supervise, because some of the kids' parents do it as well. They ride in a very highly visible pack so that they are able to be seen. And it's a really fun way to start the day. And it is always full of music. And every time there's like a theme behind the music that they are playing.
0: Now, wait a second. Was this the one that... Who was it?
1: Justin Timberlake.
0: Yes. I was like, for some reason, I was trying to convince myself it was Ed Sheeran. But then I was like, no, I think it was Justin Timberlake. But then I wasn't sure. So that's why I was like hesitating. Like, wait, was it JT or no?
1: The coach, his name is Sam Balto. And he has organized hundreds of kids to be a part of the Bike Bus. And when artists come to the Moda Center, there is always like a big movement to have, through the power of social media, reach out to these people or their teams to try to get them involved. And even though this artist isn't country, he sings songs that I would assume everyone has heard the song Ordinary. That is a very well-known song, no matter what genre of music you listen to. And Alex Warren joined the Bike Bus before his show on Friday.
0: So cool that people participate.
1: And not just participate, but are actively involved in hanging out with these kids. Like, there is a super cool video on the Bike Bus Instagram where all the kids are in a big circle and Alex Warren is in the middle. And he is leading them on an a cappella sing-along to Ordinary.
0: So awesome.
1: And to hear these kids, like,

0: shouting this song is, I mean, it's emotional and it's so cool all at the same time that something as simple as riding a bike could morph into a way for kids to feel like a part of something and seen.
1: Oh, and they're never going to forget it.
0: Never.
1: And for the artists, they could easily say no, and I'm sure some have. But to say yes and participate, those kids are going to remember that forever.
0: If you want to follow along or see some of the cool videos, if you just look up Coach Balto on Facebook, B-A-L-T-O, the videos that they have shared and put together are absolutely awesome.
1: Makes me want to get my bike back out.
0: I rode my bike on Thursday of last week. We won't be riding our bike until I can get this piriformis muscle figured out. But
1: reminds me, I need to get Cassie in here.
0: She's got a lot going on this morning.
1: I know, she's kind of busy next door. But yeah, mine hasn't moved for a while. But it's time to pump up some tires.
0: Yeah, you can pump up the jam, listen to some music.
1: Yeah.
0: Enjoy your bike ride. Yeah, it is. It's a good time.
1: This time of year, getting out, I mean, except when I ride past the cow pastures. But especially when the blackberries are blooming and doing their thing, smells so good.
0: Yeah, that was a bit of my problem on Thursday, is that Thursday is when the garbage cans go out.
1: Oh, yeah. No, maybe X that day
0: out. I didn't enjoy that part.
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1: We are still using photos from the Pets with People post from a couple of weeks ago, and this one is young people with their pals.
0: Yeah, good luck.
1: That's what I said. Like, this is going to be tricky because they are all so stinking cute.
0: Number two really cracks me up. She looks like she's got a little bit of a toot going on. That poor creature. It looks like our youngest holding the cat. You're not going anywhere.
1: They're trying to get away.
0: Yeah, you're not going anywhere.
1: We've also got a little lamb and a pig and a donkey.
0: Yeah.
1: Yeah.
0: Mm-hmm.
1: I love it.
0: Which one has the better smile, the kid or the donkey?
1: Oh, the kid's got a good smile.
0: It looks like the donkey is trying to smile with the kid.
1: It does. It does. I mean, they're all very, very cute, very sweet photos. Only one can win. I will say we had two winners on Friday of last week because one vote separated.
0: What?
1: And it was like in the 59 and 60 comment section.
0: That's crazy.
1: So everyone's a winner when that happens.
0: Hey, they say every vote counts.
1: It really does. And I can't handle it when it's that close, because I'm, especially when it's that high,
0: yeah,
1: of votes coming in. So we did have two winners on Friday, and then we'll see what happens this week. If you would like to see the photo collage and you would like to cast a vote,

0: Facebook.com/mornings with Jason and Ashley. Somebody will win a gift card to the Grange Co-op on Friday.
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1: I got to hear about this woman from Cassie and Our Boss last week. Sounds like they had quite the experience on a recent Hellgate jet boat trip.
0: More on that after Tim McGraw.

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1: There is a gal that is going to be joining Cassie on the KLDR morning show sometime after 9 this morning. And all this after they met last week during a Hellgate jet boat excursions trip. When she first started telling me about her, I was not aware of who it was. And then after I did some Googling, I know her more as being a Seahawks super fan. But she is also affectionately known on the TikTok and social media as Grandma Carolyn.
0: Yeah, and apparently everybody knows about her but us because we don't live on TikTok.
1: I know of her. I did not know of her for the reasons that everyone else knows. Her.
0: Exactly. That's what I'm saying.
1: Like when I have seen pictures of her, I was like, oh, well, that's the lady from the Seahawks games. That's what I know her as. But she ended up spending her COVID times wanting to feel better about herself and make other people feel better about themselves too. And so she started putting these different like dancing videos together where she is lip syncing with the music.
0: Oh yeah.
1: And she has been going strong all these years later. And it doesn't matter if the song's from the 70s or the song is current now, if it is hip hop or country or pop.
0: She knows them all.
1: She knows every single thing. And the reason I learned of her is because she did a dance with Blitz, which is the Seahawks mascot. So I was like, oh, yeah, it's Grandma Carolyn. I had no idea that this was the same dancing grandma that everybody else has affectionately come to know and love.
0: So she was on the boat with Cassie?
1: Yeah, and our boss.
0: The trip we couldn't go on?
1: Yeah. Which I think is hilarious that she was traveling here. I think she has family here as well. She spent a ton of time at Seven Feathers Casino Resort. If you find her on social media, you can see unlimited videos of her and her time at Seven Feathers.
0: Oh, yeah. She's moving and grooving.
1: And that's what she's doing in every single video. Like, she is living her best life. She figured out where to find joy, and she is sparking joy, not just for herself, but anybody that watches her videos.
0: That's great. So how long is she in the area? Do we have any idea?
1: She's been here at least a week, and she's joining Cassie this morning. So I would assume she's here for a little while due to having family in the area.
0: You think she's going to show off her moves and shoot a video in the studio?
1: That's a great question.
0: And we'll watch through the window awkwardly.
1: It's a very good question. So if you want to check her out on social media, whether you're on TikTok or Instagram or Facebook, it's Grandma Carolyn, and it's just one M, and it's all together. There's no space. So Grama Carolyn.
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0: to a few things you need to know.
1: From ODF Southwest Oregon District this morning regarding the Spencer Gulch fire, firefighters continue to make steady progress despite another round of hot and dry conditions expected throughout the day. Crews reported small spot fires and contained them. A hose line has been placed all the way around the fire. Firefighters are holding the fire at 75 acres and working throughout the night. Snag hazards remain a concern and will be addressed throughout the day. Two heavy helicopters, six engines, two water tenders, a dozer, and six 20-person hand crews are working the fire. The plan for firefighters today includes continuing the work completed yesterday, making progress on mop-up, and mitigating snags to strengthen containment lines. Level 1 B-ready evacuations will remain in place, and for the most current evacuation information, you can check out the Jackson County Sheriff's of Oregon and the Jackson County Emergency Management pages.
0: From KDRV, Medford police arrested an 18-year-old man after he allegedly stabbed his stepfather in the arm on Greenwood Street. Officers responded to the 1800 block of Greenwood Street around 1:03 p.m. on Friday afternoon for a report of a stabbing. They arrived to find a chaotic scene with a 40-year-old man on the sidewalk suffering from a stab wound to his upper arm. Officers immediately applied a tourniquet to help the victim while officers went inside the home. Police took Trent and Fury to custody without incident. The victim was taken to a local hospital with injuries that were not life-threatening. Medford detectives got a search warrant for the home and collected evidence. Police interviewed Fury at the Medford Police Department. He was booked into the Jackson County Jail on charges of assault in the first degree and assault in the second degree. The investigation is ongoing.
1: From KLBI 5, the Mount Ashland Association is reigniting its chairlift replacement campaign. Both the Windsor and Ariel chairlifts are planned to be replaced with state-of-the-art triple chairlifts. The organization hopes to raise over $1.8 million before May of 2027 to fund the remaining costs for the Windsor replacement. The Karen and Sid DeBoer Foundation has pledged a $550,000 matching contribution. The ski area plans to auction a handful of the current lift chairs once they are retired to help with the fundraising. Both chairlifts will remain operational for the 2026-2027 winter season.
0: From Kobe, the community gathered in support of local food banks, donating food to the Access Food Pantry. 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Roughly 20 to 30,000 pounds worth of food was collected.
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1: This man is the perfect analogy for it's never too late.
0: I guess not, huh?
1: He is 81 years old. He is a Vietnam War veteran. And as of May 14th, he is officially a college graduate.
0: What would that be, about 63-ish years?
1: Yeah.
0: After what would have been graduation?
1: Mm-hmm. In fact, he actually ended up dropping out of high school so that he could enlist in the Navy, which he was in for 23 years.
0: And one of the lucky ones who got to come home.
1: Yeah, definitely got to come home. And he said that pursuing a degree ended up becoming a personal goal he sought out after he got inspired by his loved ones, specifically his grandson.
0: That's cool.
1: And the interesting thing is when he went back to school, he learned very quickly that things are not done the same way because everything's done via computer for the most part.
0: Oh, yeah.
1: And so nothing's handwritten. And that's what he knew. And so he was told, you know, if you want this, you have to adapt. And so there were like obstacles and challenges. And he said his experience in the military is what kind of gave him the ability to adapt to what was going on. And he spent 3 years working on his degree in criminal justice. He also spent about 3 hours a night working on his homework. He said it was hard work, but it was worth it. And seeing his pictures in his cap and gown is really inspiring.
0: Yeah, so I guess for those people out there who are maybe in their 30s, 40s, 50s, 60s, 70s, or even in your 80s like this gentleman, you can always go back.
1: Yeah, 81 years old.
0: Do you imagine looking on his face when they're like, here's your issued Chromebook?
1: He'd be like, what do I do with this?
0: This doesn't look like Chrome, nor does it look like a book.
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0: 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If your HVAC system is struggling to keep up, even though we've been warning you for a few months here that it was going to get hot, now it is officially hot.
1: Yeah, we actually have a heat advisory that is currently in effect until 11 p.m. tomorrow night. Today, 101 for the high. This evening, we do have some clouds rolling in, but only 66 for the low this evening. Moving into Tuesday, another sunny and hot day, 96 for the high. We do have some winds that could get up to about 18 miles per hour tomorrow, currently expected. Wednesday, sunny, and we dip back down to low 90s for the high, and then upper 90s back on Thursday. Sunset this evening at 8:52, sunrise tomorrow morning at 5:35. The hot spot was 117 in Death Valley, California, and the low 23 in White Sulphur Springs, Montana.
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0: We're live with the Lifer Line. Our

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2: I'm not really sure how this collaboration works. I don't think the actual product inside the can has changed, but if you are a fan of Hello Kitty, they are now teaming up with Spam so that you get the little cat on the container of Spam.
1: Kind of an interesting collaboration. Don't know if they're trying to appeal to a younger generation, but it does seem interesting, to say the least.
2: It's a little weird. I mean, you can see Hello Kitty enjoying some musubi on the front of the can.
1: Yeah.
2: It's a limited edition. We are also getting a new type of chip, and it's pickle lemonade.
1: I really wonder how this hits.
2: Yeah, I'm very intrigued. It's by a brand called Late July. This is not a brand that I am familiar with, but these are sold nationwide, so I may have to look a little deeper in the chip aisle next time I'm at the store.
1: Yeah, I mean, I would use the words cautiously optimistic.
2: Maybe a little tart?
1: Yeah, again, like we talked

0: this morning, depending on how much of the flavor they put in will determine how it hits, right?
1: Yeah. I mean, this lemonade and pickles are just flavors I would not anticipate combining, but maybe it works out really well in a chip.
0: Maybe it just dances on your palate.
1: It very well could. The former college student in me would have been very excited if Hot Pocket came out with this.
0: Who you gonna pick?
1: A long time ago, they have created snack breaks. So they are smaller and not just with like a savory option, but they're also giving us a sweet option as well. Gooey apple pie.
0: Interesting.
1: So filled with apples and spice and cinnamon and sugar sauce, and it's got your flaky crust. And then there's the ultimate cheddar, spicy jalapeno popper, melty nacho beef, and Ooh. Cheesy stuffed pretzel with bacon.
0: You know, I bet they probably hit.
1: Instead of, from what I'm like envisioning, like your Hot Pocket, you know, if you look at one of those, this is basically the same thing, except it's got a perforated partition down the middle, so you break them apart.
0: And
1: you have two small squares versus one long rectangle.
0: You're like, they're smaller, I can eat more of them.
1: Yeah, that's what they're trying to get you to enjoy.
0: Almost kind of reminds me of the size of like a lunch, Uncrustable.
1: Yes, the same size of sort of size of square.
0: Yeah. Literally, you can put it in your pocket.
1: I do imagine they are still going to be the lava hot when you put these in the microwave and go to take a bite, where part of it's still cold and the other part scalds the inside of your mouth.
0: Yeah, you'd think in 2026 we could figure out a way to heat up Hot Pockets evenly.
1: Maybe the air fryer?
0: I don't know. That's what I was just thinking. Maybe it's kind of like frozen burritos, same problem. The ends are boiling out the end of the burrito. Meanwhile, the middle is still frozen. You just need to somehow equally distribute heat. Maybe the air fryer is the answer. I'll have to ask the kids if they've tried
1: putting one in the air fryer. Pocket,
0: because usually they're using the microwave.
1: Yeah.
0: That might be worth a try.
1: I will say I have been doing some digging and some creeping on something we talked about earlier today with the BK Lounge and their sour cream and onion chicken fries in the UK.
0: Oh, yeah.
1: I'm going to attempt to make my own chicken fries, but ranch, because I know that that's a better flavor for you than the sour cream and onion. I think I'm going to see if I can make my own chicken fries in the air fryer.
0: I think it could be a huge hit. I know that when I walked out in the lobby earlier and Jill had mentioned something about you can buy chicken fries at the store and then do them in the air fryer. And that's when it dawned on me, like, wait, what if Ashley just created them from scratch and we don't wait for them to test it in the UK?
1: We just do it here.
0: And selfishly, I like ranch better than sour cream and onion. So.
1: Which is why I went that route. I have a... It's not here yet, but I had ordered a seasoning.
0: Uh-huh.
1: I can't remember the name of the brand, but it's a specific dairy-free version of a ranch seasoning.
0: Perfect.
1: So I'm very intrigued.
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1: Well, let's get into it.
2: The Grants Pass 19U team swept their way through the Pendleton tournament, going 5-0 and winning the championship game yesterday 7-6 over Carson City, Nevada. The Cavemen are now 6-2 on the summer.
1: Nationals won 10-1 against the Mariners. Washington, Seattle has now dropped 4 out of their last 5. Mariners have today off before hosting the Baltimore Orioles for a 3-game series tomorrow. Game time set for 6:40. And the Giants beat the Cubs 5-1 to avoid the series sweep in San Francisco. The Giants have a travel day today before beginning a 3-game series in Atlanta against the Braves.
2: The Hurricanes used a stifling defense to blank the Las Vegas Golden Knights 3-0 in Game 6 and won the Stanley Cup in Carolina last night.
1: I think you should probably take the golf news as well, because I don't know how to say this guy's name.
2: Bud Cauley.
1: Sure.
2: He took the lead with a birdie chip on the par 4, the 12th, and won the RBC Canadian Open in rain and wind yesterday for his very first PGA Tour title. 8 years after his career nearly ended in a car accident at the Memorial Tournament. He's 36 years old and won in his 239th tour start just over 2 years after he finally returned to the PGA Tour following the accident.
1: Denny Hamlin was adamant that he still plans to retire at the end of the season. He won the NASCAR Cup Series race at Pocono Raceway for his third consecutive victory and passed the late Kyle Busch for sole possession of ninth place on the all-time wins list. Hamlin, who at 45 is the oldest full-time driver in the Cup Series last week, won his 63rd race in NASCAR's top series to tie his former Joe Gibbs Racing teammate on the all-time wins list.
2: And the Knicks won their first NBA title

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1: I watched a scary movie this weekend.
0: Did you really?
1: I did.
0: All right.
1: I know. I may have skipped some from the first to the current, but I was pleasantly surprised how much I liked it.
0: All right. 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
1: I'm going to rewind here for a minute. When I was in junior high, this is where my real love for Halloween started and for scary things, because the movie Scream came out in 1996.
0: Oh, yeah. That was almost 30 years ago.
1: I know. I know. And somewhere out there on a VHS tape that was used from the handheld camcorder is a reenactment between me and five of my classmates recreating the Scream movie.
0: We got to find this.
1: Yeah, we don't.
0: That needs to be on the interwebs for all to see.
1: Oh, I don't believe that is accurate.
0: Where is it? Who has it?
1: That's a good question. I loved Scream. The first and second movies were so good. I think I checked out after three, and four, five, and six came and gone. I did not pay any attention to them, just based off of who was involved and who wasn't involved.
0: Right.
1: And then when Scream 7 was coming out, I thought, okay, you're bringing back Kevin Williamson, and you're also bringing back original cast members. Nev Campbell made it back, and there was all this talk about Matthew Lillard. If you watch the first movie, you know how things ended for Matthew Lillard's character of Stu Mocker. And I kept seeing Scream on, because when I watch Dutton Ranch, mm-hmm. and I saw that Scream was on Paramount, and I thought, I'm going to watch. And I don't typically watch a lot of scary movies these days, unless it's like the classics, because I don't know. I'm older, and so I don't love gore.
0: And they're gorier than ever.
1: They are. And I will say, as somebody who was such a big fan of the original Scream, I absolutely loved it.
0: Good.
1: Yes. If you liked the first one, I don't even think you need to watch any of the ones in the middle. Just go right to number seven, because they were able to lean very heavily into nostalgia and the people.
0: Oh, that's cool.
1: So I was very pleasantly surprised, and really kind of wish I would have saw it in theaters. I think that would have hyped up the Scream factor for me, like physically, but I did jump a lot.
0: Well, maybe that's one of the movies that they'll bring back around Halloween time to the theaters. You know, sometimes they do that. They're like, oh, we're limited time only. We're showing this, this, and this. That'd be cool. Then you go watch it again.
1: Yeah, we'll see what happens. But
0: I did watch part of a movie over the weekend, believe it or
1: just
0: not.
1: Just part of a movie?
0: Yeah, what's it called? the Aladdin, is it the musical or live? What's it? I don't know what they're called. Where it's like a real movie of Aladdin.
1: Yeah.
0: What do they call those?
1: Like a live action?
0: Yeah, that thing. And they sing and do all that.
1: Yes.
0: But I only watched like part of it, because we were in the RV and we weren't connected to anything and didn't really have anything. So my wife got one of the kids' iPads.
1: Okay.
0: And then it sucked me in.
1: Is it the one that has Will Smith?
0: Yeah.
1: That came out a long time ago. Yeah.
0: Well, that's what she ended up watching.
1: When did that come out?
0: I was watching a race, and then I got done watching the race, and pretty soon I got sucked in, and then she's like, I'm going to turn it off. I'm like, what? It's just getting good.
1: 2019.
0: Oh, there you go.
1: I had to think. I was like, when did that come out? That wasn't recent. That was like one of the earlier on live action movies when they started going that direction more.
0: Yeah, I was still thinking about it last time. Like, I'm going to finish the rest of the movie. What happened?
1: I like that you're going to watch the rest of it.
0: You have to steal the iPad back or something.
1: I'm still partial to the OG.
0: Oh, yeah. It's great. All right, is that it for us? Are we still doing deals?
1: You know what? I would imagine if you text in a deal, you'll probably get a deal back.
0: Well, let's give it a shot and see what happens. We'll give you the code word. You try it out, and if you don't get the bounce back, then I guess the deal's off. No, I'm pretty sure it's still on. 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Then you can not worry about cooking.
1: I love that idea.
0: All right. Was that it for us?
1: Yes. Cassie will join you from the Bi-Mart studio next.
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0: Holmes on your brand of country. And good morning, friends. Cassie Callis holding down the fort here in the Bi-Mart studio. I hope you had a great weekend. I know I did. I'll share it with you coming up here in a little while. In the meantime, I just want you to know I have a really great lineup of country music this hour, and we are going to get you through this workday together. All right, we're going to check in with some Miranda. We're going to throw it back with some Doug Stone, Alabama, and how about a little Brad Paisley? This, my friends, is your brand of country.
1: 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Cam was one of the dominant players on the Caveman baseball team, playing second base and pitching, and according to reliable sources,

0: was one of the best arms on the caveman mound. When Cam needed that third strike, he relied on his noon to six curveball. This fall, Cam is excited to don his football pads, where he's also been a contributing factor offensively as a receiver and as a defensive back. Cam would like to continue playing sports at the college level, but really has his sights set on becoming an orthodontist, hopefully through the University of Oregon. Cam credits his father for his inspiration and his guidance. This week, Grants Pass Broadcasting and the Rogue Credit Union recognizes our Athlete of the Week. This week, it's Grants Pass High School's Cam Holland.
1: Southern Oregon is known for

It's John Party up all night here on 94.7 KRRM. And I gotta say, I was up a lot later than I anticipated on being last night, but I got sucked in to the Freedom 250 UFC fight.

0: South Lawn of the White House last night. I have to say, there were some of the coolest moments from that evening, like the bald eagle soaring over the crowd and landing on stage, doing the big wingspan thing, to the Blue Angels and the Thunderbirds coming together for that insane flyover. The White House and the UFC cage fight, the lightning strike coming down with the rainbow shooting up and thousands of people lining the Washington pool. I mean, really? There was some pretty special moments. Zac Brown Band was the one that sang the national anthem. He did such a good job. And then the fights. I got to tell you guys, I am one that I actually do like watching the fights usually. But sometimes, you know, there's like all this hype and then it happens and you're like, seriously, that was it? I didn't really feel like that was the case last night. I mean, that was some insane fighting, like big time, way cool. What's kind of crazy is that after all this hype and lead up and everything, you know, the event almost did not happen. It did start late due to a weather delay. A thunderstorm went rolling through right before they were supposed to get going. So that is one little bugaboo of Dana White. He has only done one other outdoor UFC fight in history. And that was back in 2010 in Abu Dhabi for UFC 112. So this is only the second time in history that they brought the fights outside. Now, even all the fighters were saying, like, I loved it. Like, Bo Nickel, he's like, let's go. And he's like, you liked it? Everybody liked it? Dana White still said, nope, not doing another outside event again. There's too much involved in putting everything together to have Mother Nature potentially just squash it. So it might be one of the last times that we ever see it happen outside. Really cool to have the president's band there, all the live music. And like I said, the fights were amazing. The last main event, though, OMG. Yeah, like literally, that was insane. It was the lightweight title. It was Gaethje versus Topuria, which Topuria had never lost a match. And he is not from America. However, Gaethje is, and took him down. It was insane. They had to actually call the fight, like stop it, because he was too far injured. And so USA coming out on top. It kind of was just a really big night for a lot of Patriots.
1: Celebrate America's

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Doesn't that sound amazing? Yeah, the countdown is on. We will be giving it away on August 22nd from Farmers. But right now, you got to get your name in for your chance to win. Which Ashley did bring you a new Meal Prep Monday recipe from Cartwright's. And I'm all into this. And I'll share it with you here in a little bit and tell you why I think this is awesome. It has to do with my sister. She got some sensitivities, if you know what I'm saying. So this is kind of cool. All right, guys, get on over. Sign up for the 98 Days of Summer. And you could win with your

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0: area and you're going to head out of town for an extended period of time, call Concierge and let them help keep an eye on things for you. That heat advisory is still in effect until 11 p.m. on Tuesday. We did reach 102 in Grants Pass and Medford yesterday, and today they're calling for a high near 101. I'm pretty sure that once we hit triple digits, like 1 degree really doesn't matter. It all feels the same. Super hot, right? Yeah. Well, then by tonight, partly cloudy with lows around 66. Tuesday, sunny and hot with a high of 96. Wednesday will cool down to 92. That'll feel nice. But then Thursday back up to a high of 97. So one more day of triple digits today, guys. It is definitely starting to warm up out there. So keep it nice and cool.
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0: The Double R bringing you Gary Allen and Her Man. And hey, good morning, friends. Cassie Callis with you in the Bi-Mart studio on this Monday as we all kind of get back to the grind. I hope you had a great weekend, and I know I definitely did. I am one very happy mama. My heart is full. My oldest, who just finished her first year of college, finally got home for the summer. So nice to know that, like, I can hang out with her and that she's not going to turn around and leave in just, like, a couple of days, that we have, like, time to chill. So, you know, kind of got the gang all back. The band is back together now at my house under my roof. So that's pretty awesome. I learned a new card game this weekend. Shout out to our friends, Chris and Haley, that taught us how to play Euchre. Yeah, have you ever played that one? Next, I got to learn how to play Pinochle. That one's next on my list, and they're going to teach us how to do that, too. I love just playing cards. I grew up playing cribbage. That's how I learned mental math, even. So, you know, a good card game here and there is always a blast. So shout out to them for teaching us that. I spent some quality time in the garden, down on my hands and knees, weed eating for about 3.5 hours. So my hamstrings are real happy with me right now. And then yesterday, actually, we went and checked out that big auction that happens in, like, the Provo area. That's pretty cool. Second Sunday of the month, every month. And they're doing a big livestock auction. So we went for hopefully maybe trying to find, like, some wiener pigs, but they didn't have any. They just had one giant pig. Not quite what we need, but it's cool. We're on Bickle's list for July, so hopefully we'll just, you know, we have to be a little bit more patient. But our youngest has been desperately wanting piglets to raise and play with, and she knows that they will end up in their ultimate fate in the freezer. She's all good with it. So, yeah, we're on the mission now for some wiener pigs. But it was a really cool auction. I don't know if you've ever checked that out there. You know, great, good turnout, and it was fun. It was really, really fun. So there you have it. That's my weekend wrapped up. And I don't know about you, but back to the grind, friends.
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0: Guns and Already Gone here on 94.7. It's KRRM. 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
0: Well, way to go to the Grants Pass 19U team as they swept their way through the Pendleton tournament, going 5-0 and winning the championship game yesterday, 7-6 over Carson City of Nevada. The Cavemen are now 6-2 on the summer, and it looks like the Nationals crushed the Mariners 10-1 yesterday. Seattle's now dropped 4 out of their last 5 after a long winning streak. It looks like they've kind of cooled off, and they do have today off before hosting the Baltimore Orioles for a 3-game series tomorrow. And the Giants beat the Chicago Cubs 5-1 to avoid a sweep in the series in San Francisco. Now the Giants have a travel day before beginning a 3-game series in Atlanta against the Braves. And we do have a winner of the Stanley Cup. It's the Hurricanes that they just crushed the Las Vegas Golden Knights 3-0 in Game 6 to take the Stanley Cup in Carolina. As far as golf goes, the RBC Canadian Open ended with Bud Cauley taking his first ever PGA Tour title through rain and wind, and it was crazy. And this all happened just 8 years after his career nearly ended in a car accident at the Memorial Tournament. So really cool to see him back, and congratulations on his first PGA Tour win. And Denny Hamlin was adamant that he still plans to retire at the end of next season. However, he just won the NASCAR Cup Series race at Pocono Raceway for his third consecutive victory and passed the late Kyle Busch for sole possession of ninth place on the all-time wins list. But he still says he wants to retire. We'll see. 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

0: It's Oak Ridge Boys here on 94.7 KRRM. And man, talk about somebody that's going to be going big places in life. And why? Well, because he pushed himself, stayed focused, and absolutely crushed his goal. I am talking about a Georgia high school graduate whose name is Patrick Pruitt. And this guy was accepted into 264 colleges and awarded scholarships worth more than $17 million. Now, he started off his first goal to apply to 50 colleges. But as the acceptance letters started rolling in, he upped his goal and upped his goal and upped his goal. His high school counselor says, Patrick Pruitt is proof of what can be achieved if you dig deep and you seek the opportunity. So with all of those offers, where did he decide to go? Well, it looks like he is going to be headed to, Knox College. There you go. It's a liberal arts college in Illinois with a financial aid package worth about $260,000 over 4 years. Basically, he's just going to be responsible for about $5,000 of it per term. But he says, hold up, I'm going to apply for more scholarships to fill that gap. You know what, buddy? I have a good feeling you'll be very successful at it.
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0: it ought to be here on 94.7. It's KRRM. Cassie Callis holding down the fort here in the Bi-Mart studio on this Monday afternoon. Starting to get toasty out there, guys. Don't forget, drink your waters, stay in the shade, all right? Be extra safe and nice and cool. We're going to get through this. That extreme heat warning will be ending tomorrow night at 11 o'clock. So at least it's not days upon days upon days of triple digits. Last one should be today, and then tomorrow just highs up in the upper 90s. So hold tight, all right? We're going to get through this.
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with Goodbye in Her Eyes here on 94.7. And I gotta say, I thought they did a great job on the national anthem last night at Freedom 250. What is everybody watching on TV? Woo! Right? Did you watch that? I tell you what, I actually have a list of the most watched programs for this past year. I'll share it with you next.

0: Walker, The Chain of Love here on Your Brand of Country. Such a sweet song right there. Well, what have you been watching lately? I will say, they say, quote unquote, they, it's harder to start telling what everybody's really into because of streaming, cable, broadcast, right? It's really hard to get a good reading on what the most popular TV shows are these days. I mean, same size audience, lot more options to choose from. You know what I'm saying? But the Nielsen ratings have done it. And according to their algorithms, here are the most watched shows from September 14th of 25 through May 20th of 26, right? Kind of that whole season where all the good ones drop. I'll give you top 10. Top 10, The Pitt. And actually, I really love that show with Noah Wiley. I think it's an Apple TV one, but it's really, really good. I'm ready for the next season to start. Number 9 was His and Hers. I have not watched that one, but now I need to. Bridgerton coming in 8th and High Potential. Number 6 was Landman. Great one. Number 5, Tracker. I'm also really into Tracker. Number 4 was Marshalls. Then number 3, Monday Night Football. Number 2, Stranger Things. That's impressive. And number 1 goes to Sunday Night Football with 23.5 million viewers per episode. Some other like honorable mentions, 60 Minutes coming in number 13, NCIS at number 16, and SNL number 20 on the list with an average of 8.37 million viewers. Is there anything really good you're watching right now? I'm looking for some stuff.
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And if you're rolling down the road and your ride is dirty, stop. 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
3: Let's go ahead and take a quick peek at the forecast here for the Rogue Valley. Looks like tonight we'll have partly cloudy skies and lows only dipping down to around 66. It's going to feel pretty warm out there this evening. Tuesday, sunny and hot with a high of 96 and then some winds picking up in the afternoon, leading to a little bit of a cooler day on Wednesday. Sunny and a high of only 92. Thursday, sunshine and warming back up to about 97. Grants Pass and Medford topped off at 102 yesterday, and man, I felt it.
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0: Twins and Jukebox Junkie here on 94.7. It's KRRM. And parents, we kind of got through that whole first week of summer vacation, right? Here we are now, week two. And are you going, I really need to plan some activities for my kids to get them out of the house? I know I do. That's where I'm at right now. So if you're looking for some different summer camps, let me tell you about this one that the Rogue Valley Performing Arts Alliance is doing. It's a theater summer camp, Schoolhouse Rock. It's a two-week camp for ages 7 through 14. They have a session July 13th through the 24th, and every day it runs 9 a.m. to 3 p.m., and that's a Monday through Friday. So if you want to get the kids signed up, you can go to their website, rvpaa.com. I am definitely looking for some vacation Bible schools, some different summer camps and activities. And I think I'm going to give my kid a little Heinz 57 spice of life variety for all of it this summer, just to get her out of the house.
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We're up when the rooster crows, clock in when the whistle blows, 8 hours ticking slow.

0: pickles and tequila makes her clothes fall off here on the Double R. And hey, we got a new theme this week for Jason and Ashley's Not So Secret Life of Pets. This is your chance to score a gift card to the Grange Co-op. They have selected 4 different photos of young people and their pals. All right, you can get onto their Facebook page, Mornings with Jason and Ashley, and make sure that you pick your favorite and vote. I have to say, I don't know how you're going to be able to pick your favorite. These are seriously the cutest photos ever. But at the end of the week, the one with the most votes will get hooked up with a gift card to the Grange Co-op. Every day, there are people right here in our community working hard to make it a better place. Being a kind neighbor, a stranger going out of their way to make your day better. And we want to know about it. Evergreen Federal Bank presents Hometown Heroes right here on KRRM. 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Who's your hometown hero? 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

Dolly Parton here on the Double R, just two doors down. Trace Atkins now. Man, this song gets me. The older my kids keep getting, I feel this vibe. You're going to miss this.

0: live here on 94.7. It's KRRM. And did you see Ashley's meal prep Monday with Cartwright's? She did a teriyaki sauce. Now, here's why I love this, right? We all know Ashley's got some diet sensitivities. No gluten, no dairy. Well, my sister has celiac pretty severely, actually. And little things that when she comes to visit, I don't really think about. Like, for example, she can't just eat any teriyaki sauce. That is a no-go, and she will be, like, dying the rest of the night if that happens. So the fact that this is a teriyaki sauce that can be used by all, even those with some high sensitivities, is awesome. I'm going to be using this recipe the next time my sister comes so that that way she could enjoy teriyaki chicken. And I also do make her own gluten-free Hawaiian mac salad. I love my sister. She's pretty awesome. So if you have somebody in your life with some food sensitivities, or maybe you're just trying to eat a little more clean, you got to check out all the recipes that Ashley has shared over the years with Cartwright's. And you can do that by going to our website, krrm.com, and just click on Meal Prep Monday with Cartwright's.
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Steals and Deals temporarily down on the sites, having some technical issues. Maybe back up tomorrow.

0: KRRM. Another hot Southern Oregon day. Definitely been a little on the warm side the last few days. I've been working backstage at a theater, a theatrical production, and it's been a little toasty, I'll tell you. By the time I'm done there, I just want to go home and lay in the garden hose and cool off. Anyway, hope you're having a wonderful day. Looking like the rest of today going to be, a few clouds moving in. Low to 66 tomorrow, another hot day. About 96 degrees Wednesday, about 92. Thursday, about 97. Kind of 90s all week and into next weekend.
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Wasted on You, Morgan Wallen, KRRM. Concerts in the Park going on tomorrow, Riverside Park. This will be 6:30 until 8:30 every Tuesday through the middle of July. Now, tomorrow, Gunstock Red will be performing. Apparently, they are kind of funk and southern rock and about everything in between. Sounds like a good time. I know our own Jill Hamm is going to be down there. Swing by, check out that concert, 6:30 until 8:30 tomorrow.

0: treat her right. Sawyer Brown, KRRM. It's Monday. That means the keyword is pizza, and you can get $5 off your in-store purchase today only. Papa Murphy's, take and bake. 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

0: crazy for leaving. 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Ice Cube turning 57. Neil Patrick Harris turning 53. Helen Hunt turning 63. Leah Remini turning 56. And I love when they have local ties. Jim Belushi, happy birthday, buddy, turning 72 today. 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

0: Note to self, Randy Houser, KRRM. I just got a text on the Lifer line. Yes, Steals and Deals is not up right now. We normally do keep it up monthly, or, you know, except when we're reloading it. There is a problem with the server. We will have it back as soon as we can. It is not our server. We're kind of at the GoDaddy will, as it were, because we support, or we have it hosted with GoDaddy. So they are having problems. As soon as they have it fixed, we'll be back.
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3: 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Lows down to 66, tomorrow sunny and 95. Wednesday coming in 91 and sunny. Thursday mostly sunny, 97. For Friday on Juneteenth, mostly sunny and 91. Saturday, 88. Sunday, 91. A lot of 90s. There are only one in the 80s, and I'm pretty sure it's going to be 92. So there you go. 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

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My name is Rain Redfield. I'm in the Bi-Mart studio until 6 today. Ricky Van Shelton, wild man.

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Lone Star, Everything's Changed. They are coming up on the 20th. Just a few days away. Going to be a great show up at Seven Feathers Casino Resort. Brad Paisley, Waiting on a Woman on the Double R.

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1: 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CCB number 67663.
2: The 40th year of Conscious in the Park is kicking off Tuesday the 16th, and it's going to be a fantastic season. 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

0: nobody but me, Blake Shelton, KRRM, St. Anne's Catholic Church at 1131 Northeast 10th Street in Grants Pass, hosting a blood drive this Thursday, 10 a.m. until 3 p.m. For more information, you can give a call and get on the list to come up and donate. 1-800-733-2767. 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